Yes. Yeah. Get up your shirts and wait for further instructions. Starting the microphone business, I've got one message for the next decade. 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

something that I can't fix. 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And if your man gives you trouble just to move out on the double, and you don't let it trouble your brain, cause away goes trouble down the drain. 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
1: When I'm alone in my room, sometimes I stare at the wall, and in the back of my mind, I hear my conscience call, telling me I need a girl who

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1: 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So you screwed up, but you're gonna

0: 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Jij bepaalt nu welke classic zo gedraaid wordt op 2FM Retro. 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We schakelen nu live over naar het battlefield.
1: You're right, Morris. I've got it from here. Reporting live, this is Sarah. And I'm delighted to introduce the trio competing in our track battle. The countdown has started. You have a mere 15 minutes to submit your votes. Speed is of the essence, as the first candidate will be eliminated once the time is up. Now let's take a look at candidate number one. Freak, Rising Angel.

0: right then. The clock is ticking. You've heard all the contenders. Which track deserves to stay? Vote now at 2FM.nl. In just 15 minutes, we'll drop the first track from the battle.
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0: 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De eerste stemmen zijn geteld. We schakelen voor de tussenstand snel over naar het battlefield.
1: Okay, Morris. We've totaled all the votes and it's time for this contestant to exit the battlefield. Star Maker, damn, I think I love you. For the other contestants, the contest continues. A quick reminder, here's remaining candidate number one. Axwell and Max C, I found you.

0: 10 now then. The ultimate countdown is underway. Voting has reopened. In just 15 minutes, we'll be announcing the winner of this epic contest. Over to you.
1: De eerste afvaller is bekend. Bepaal welke track je zometeen hoort. 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

Ladies and gentlemen, we would like to show you how to make a hit record. First, we start with the sequencer. And now we present the hi-hats. These are the percussion instruments. Now it's time to welcome the bass drum. Let us now hear the sequence melody.

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